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0: thing that most students would want to get rid of first when they get the green light for summer break. But it turns out that this actually tops the list. But before we get to that, there is one concern that a whole lot of cities that rely on tourism are having this year. But I got to be quite honest with you when I tell you, it does not bother me a bit.
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1: Was it something we said? Was it something we did, or was it both? Seems like every day some nation is boycotting the United States for something, but it looks like the Canadians are really serious about it. Last year we saw a 25% decrease in Canadian visitors, and this year it's more like 45%. Some areas are even more hard hit than that. Take Myrtle Beach, for instance, reporting a 65% decrease in Canadian tourists so far in 2026, which might be all the inspiration you'd ever need to call your travel agent and book that summer trip to the Carolinas.
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9: Showers and storms possible during the evening, isolated overnight, the low in the upper 60s. Thursday and Friday are about the same. Each day, a very humid, scattered showers and storms, at times partly cloudy in between. High temperatures, mid-80s. From the StormTrack 9 Weather Center, I'm meteorologist David Glenn. Q90.

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0: respected, revered, redheaded. This is Rowdy Yates reporting.
1: Be very, very careful when you wake up in the morning. Do you realize 450 Americans die each and every year from just falling out of bed? Then there are the unreported injuries when a man jumps out a second-story window. Scientists say a compound found in red wine just might be the key to keeping astronauts healthy on a trip to Mars. Which means somewhere there's a guy saying, "See, I'm not day drinking, I'm preparing for deep space." Oh, and did you see this video? This was crazy. At a Swatch Watch promotion on Long Island over the weekend, officers used pepper spray to disperse an unruly crowd. Witnesses say it was the most aggressive thing to happen on Long Island since that Costco sample table ran out of mini weenies.
2: This is Riding with Rowdy.
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1: It was back in 63 when eating my cooking got the better of me, so I asked this little girl I was going with to be my wife. Well, she said she would, so I said I do, but I'd have said I wouldn't if I'd have just knew how saying I do was gonna screw up all of my life. Well, the first few years weren't all that bad. I'll never forget the good times we had, cause I'm reminded every month when I send her the child support. Well, it wasn't too long till the lust all died, and I'll admit I wasn't too surprised. The day I come home, found my suitcase sitting out on the porch. Well, I tried to get in, she changed the lock. Then I found this note taped on the mailbox that said, "Goodbye, Turkey, my attorney will be in touch." So I decided right then and there, I was gonna do what's right, give her fair share. But brother,

0: I let my wife told it I'm gonna be carrying food stamps. You get it, Judge? I'm gonna be just. That's not funny, huh?
1: Riding with Rowdy.
2: For millions of school kids, the final bell before summer vacation is just days away. And for anybody who hated wearing a school uniform, science has finally inserted themselves into the discussion. Because there's a new study that says forcing students to wear uniforms doesn't improve their behavior at all. In fact, researchers found that kids in uniforms actually tend to get into trouble more often. So after decades of saying uniforms build discipline and character, apparently they don't, which is something the adult movie industry has known since the mid-1970s.
1: It's Ridin' with Rowdy.
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1: Many are in agreement that AI is a genie you can't jam back in the bottle. 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My question is, who is writing it? 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And you can bet your buns I will have my stretchy pants in tow.
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1: There is no denying that AI is the wild, wild west, and it's a lot like drinking out of a fire hose. But at least one nation is trying to get their arms around it by drafting a national policy intended to establish the country as an innovative leader while addressing the ethical, social, and economical challenges of the technology. That nation, by the way, is South Africa. But here's the rub. Members of the public pointed out that many of its references lacked proper verification. Well, South Africa's communications minister said, yeah, we noticed that too, and there is a plausible reason. That is because the policy itself was written by AI.
0: This is Riding with Rowdy.
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9: Showers and storms possible during the evening, isolated overnight, the low in the upper 60s. Thursday and Friday are about the same. Each day, a very humid, scattered showers and storms, at times partly cloudy in between. High temperatures, mid-80s. From the StormTrack 9 Weather Center, I'm meteorologist David Glenn. Q90.

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0: This is Riding with Rowdy.
1: Kim Kardashian is taking a break from her quest to pass the bar exam in California. Insiders report that she skipped the February exam and she doesn't have any plans to retake it until 2027. Upon hearing this news, the entire California legal community breathed a collective sigh of relief. A study suggests that if you drink with your friends, you will drink more. Especially if one of those friends is Britney Spears. Oh, and speaking of bad behavior, it's been 50 years since Rolling Stone Keith Richards crashed his Bentley into a highway divider in London. And police found drugs in the car and eventually charged him with possession of cocaine and possession of marijuana, which tells me they clearly didn't search the car very well.
0: You're Riding with Rowdy.
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And we'll climb up on the mountain, y'all. 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
1: Sometimes Waffle House gets a bad rap, and I think in most cases it's jealousy, pure and simple. 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
1: There's a Threads user who has gone viral for her compliment about Waffle House employees. I think this is great. Here's what she wrote. I just had breakfast at store number 685 in Arkansas. Everything was wonderful. The food was great. Nikki, the cashier, was friendly. And Cheryl, my server, she was top notch. That's a great crew. Doing y'all proud at that store. You should show them some love. Well, Waffle House saw this, and they have confirmed those employees will be recognized for going the extra mile. Shortly after they complete their continuing education courses on drunken de-escalation tactics and defending yourself using nothing more than a dirty spoon and a napkin dispenser.
0: It's Writin' with Rowdy.
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10: Tennessee Valley weather.
11: Showers and storms possible during the evening, isolated overnight, the low in the upper 60s. Thursday and Friday are about the same. Each day, a very humid, scattered showers and storms, at times partly cloudy in between. High temperatures, mid-80s. From the Storm Track 9 Weather Center, I'm meteorologist Dave DeGlenn.
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0: respected, revered, redheaded. This is Rowdy Yates reporting.
1: Holy cow, that is a lot of people. About 45 million Americans will be traveling this Memorial Day weekend. And where are they going? Disneyland. Just last week, we told you over a quarter of Disney visitors say they will be going into debt for such a trip, while the other three quarters of Americans will be going in debt just by going to the grocery store. In health news today, it has been determined that women who exercise 2 to 3 hours a week are one-third less likely to develop gallstones. Of course, the most common treatment for gallstones is to remove the gallbladder. That's the small organ directly connected to your doctor's boat payment. Finally, in sports, top five college prospect Kerryus Kearney was arrested for reckless driving, speeding, improper lane change, possession of a Schedule 6 substance, and fleeing the scene. Experts believe if he does not clean up his act, he could wind up in the NFL.
0: This is Riding with Rowdy.
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1: How many of you have an at-work buddy? And I'm not talking somebody that you're, you know, cordial to while you work, but someone you really consider to be a good friend. That actually goes a long way when it comes to your job satisfaction and your productivity, too. 46% of employees are more satisfied with their jobs if they've got a friend there. And in their personal lives, they are even more enriched, with 88% say not just their job, but their life is more fulfilling if they've got a friend at work. Of course, I think a lot of that has to do with how friendly they are.
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3: 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We have lawyers who only handle these cases. 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
1: I have been to quite a few of these Ripley's auditoriums because I like kooky things, but I think this particular tourist attraction really isn't going to see much in the way of volume visitors. In fact, I really wonder if they're going to see much foot traffic at all. And later on, it might not be a bad idea for you to go grab your giggle water before the long holiday weekend even begins.
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1: Different strokes for different folks. That's a motto that I can live with. The Reverend Paul Johnson was one of those guys that had a peculiar interest. He collected pencil sharpeners. All makes, all models, all designs, all types from all over the globe. So many, in fact, that the 5,000-piece collection is now on display at the all-new Paul Johnson Pencil Sharpener Museum, located in Logan, Ohio. Big question I have is, who would actually take the time and, you know, make the effort to attend a pencil sharpener museum? But the fact of the matter is, I don't think I really want to know.
0: You're riding with Rowdy.
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9: Showers and storms possible during the evening, isolated overnight, the low in the upper 60s. Thursday and Friday are about the same. Each day, a very humid, scattered showers and storms, at times partly cloudy in between. High temperatures, mid-80s. From the StormTrack 9 Weather Center, I'm meteorologist David Glenn. Q90.

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1: Time now for another edition of Stupid Criminals, and today we head to Italy, where one inmate decided to channel his inner action hero and attempt a prison escape through the ceiling. Oh, that plan was very simple. Crawl through the overhead panels, sneak out unnoticed, make a clean getaway. Problem is, somewhere in between Mission Impossible and Looney Tunes, the ceiling gave way, and that inmate crashed straight through it and landed just feet away from a number of jailers who just happened to be right there in the lobby. Officials say his getaway lasted only seconds, which tells me that some criminals, they leap through the front door. This guy here apparently did it through the skylight.
0: This is Riding with Rowdy.
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1: Before we go, this Rowdy reminder that you better stock up now on your Memorial Day weekend beer. 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The second busiest? 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
3: From the Langley Roofing Weather Center.
4: Showers and storms possible during the evening, isolated overnight, the low in the upper 60s. Thursday and Friday are about the same. Each day, a very humid, scattered showers and storms, at times partly cloudy in between. High temperatures, mid-80s. From the Storm Track 9 Weather Center, I'm meteorologist David Glenn.
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2: Showers and storms possible during the evening, isolated overnight, the low in the upper 60s. Thursday and Friday are about the same. Each day, a very humid, scattered showers and storms at times, partly cloudy in between. High temperatures, mid-80s. From the StormTrack 9 Weather Center, I'm meteorologist David Glenn.

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saddle. I'll put that pretty thing upon my horse. 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
4: Tennessee Valley Weather.
5: Showers and storms possible during the evening, isolated overnight, the low in the upper 60s. Thursday and Friday are about the same. Each day, a very humid, scattered showers and storms, at times partly cloudy in between. High temperatures, mid-80s. From the Storm Track 9 Weather Center, I'm meteorologist David Glenn.
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She looks great in anything. 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
3: Showers and storms possible during the evening, isolated overnight, the low in the upper 60s. Thursday and Friday are about the same. Each day, a very humid, scattered showers and storms, at times partly cloudy in between. High temperatures, mid-80s. From the StormTrack 9 Weather Center, I'm meteorologist David Glenn. Q90.

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2: Tennessee Valley Weather.
7: Showers and storms possible during the evening, isolated overnight, the low in the upper 60s. Thursday and Friday are about the same. Each day, a very humid, scattered showers and storms at times, partly cloudy in between. High temperatures, mid-80s. From the Storm Track 9 Weather Center, I'm meteorologist David Glenn. Q9.

0: There's nothing better than having the whole weekend ahead of you. Well, that and lots of good music with Big D and Bubba. 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

0: 13, though, is her, that's her favorite number. That's her number. That's her thing. So, I mean, but why the 6 other than...
1: Because if it was going to be her wedding day, that she, is she giving us a clue as to when their wedding date is?
0: Okay, so you know how she does all that stuff. Mm-hmm. She gives clues and all.
1: Easter
0: eggs. Do you think she really does that?
1: Yes. She's admitted she does. Yes. D, we lost you.
2: I'm a dinosaur.
3: So I guess it, so. I don't
0: it
3: know.
0: Might. That's the new rumor. I didn't know about the 613
1: yeah,
0: thing.
1: Yeah, that's what people are picking apart right now. And she wore florals. Thanks, Bubba.
0: Well,
3: I'll take my hat and show me the door.
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8: Showers and storms possible during the evening, isolated overnight, the low in the upper 60s. Thursday and Friday are about the same. Each day, a very humid, scattered showers and storms, at times partly cloudy in between. High temperatures, mid-80s. From the StormTrack 9 Weather Center, I'm meteorologist David Glenn. Q9.

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0: I would like to take this moment to reach out to all of these stores, all of these shopping centers, all of the things, because there's a Walmart by my house that used to be 24/7. Then in COVID, they locked it down and said, no, we can't do that anymore. We're going to close at 9 p.m. Well, now they are open until I think like 10. Mm-hmm. And I'm sorry, there's many days that I want to go in there before work. Like, they don't open until like 6 or 7 a.m., something like that. There's days where I need to go before. And I want to bring back 24-hour stores again. I think it's unfair. We had gotten there. That's one of the things that makes America better than every other country.
1: 24-hour stores?
0: 24-hour stores, yes. Okay.
2: Not liberty and
0: convenience,
2: rights.
1: Aircraft carriers.
0: American,
1: nuclear stuff.
0: Convenience. America
2: football.
0: America is all about
1: college
0: convenience.
1: Football playoffs. We could keep going. But
2: baseball.
1: Tournaments.
3: Final Four.
1: Yeah, are you kidding me?
2: Masters? Sports betting.
1: Unlike any other.
0: Well, good. Why don't we add 24-hour stores back to that list?
3: But you as a prepper, that this is very, it's veering off from your fail to plan and plan to fail.
0: So what happened is, during the divorce, I had to give up so much.
1: Oh, here we go. Plan the victim.
0: I'm a victim.
1: Here we go.
0: I'm a victim, and sometimes your preps aren't built the way you need them. And I usually try to do one is none, two is one, that whole thing.
3: Yep,
0: but, you know,
3: what did you need prior to 6 a.m.?
0: Bananas. What? I used to be able to go into a Walmart and buy bananas at 3 a.m. and I was good to go. I can't do that anymore.
1: You know, this is going to be a precursor of our conversations that Bubba and I have. And 1 year when we call it quits and we're done, my phone's going to ring. I'm going to look down. It's going to be Bubba. I haven't talked to Bubba in months. Hey, buddy. Hey, man. Did you know that 24-hour stores aren't around anymore? No, I didn't know that, Bubba. Anyway, well, that's it. How are you? Good.
3: He's got the jingle ready to play for you all those years into retirement.
1: He'll have a real mariachi band that just plays it every day at his place.
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10: Tennessee Valley weather.
11: Humid conditions this morning with patchy fog, showers, and storms possible. Then remaining humid today with continued chances for showers and storms. High temperatures near 80. Tonight, more chances for showers and storms with patchy fog possible. Low temperatures in the mid-60s. Friday. Mostly cloudy, humid, with additional chances for showers and storms. High temperatures in the low 80s. From the Storm Track 9 Weather Center, I'm meteorologist Olivia Glass.

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1: Hey, I'm going to ask you to picture something for a second. You're late somewhere, so you jump in the car and you start speeding to get there before you're any later than you already are. And you're on your way and you kill someone. I mean, pretty heavy, right?
0: Well, that is the reality of speeding. Lives are changed in an instant. Being late isn't an excuse to speed. Remember, speeding catches up with you. And this message is brought to you by NHTSA.

0: Morgan starts us off, says, the doctor says, all right, do you want the good news or the bad news? The guy says, the good news. Doctor says, well, you'll be able to park wherever you want.
1: Tim says, my wife hates my cheesy jokes. She must be lactose intolerant.
0: Dang it. I like it. Anna says, I saw two snails fighting. They were really slugging it out.
1: Eric tweets, my wife is threatening to leave me because I never put the toilet seat down. And honestly, I'm getting tired of carrying it around anyway.
0: Okay. All right, you got a good tweet. We'll see if you tag us at Big D and Bubba.
2: Tweet, tweet, tweet, tweet.
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4: 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Big Delicious. Yes.
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4: From the Langley Roofing Weather Center.
5: Humid conditions this morning with patchy fog, showers, and storms possible. Then remaining humid today with continued chances for showers and storms. High temperatures near 80. Tonight, more chances for showers and storms with patchy fog possible. Low temperatures in the mid-60s. Friday, mostly cloudy, humid, with additional chances for showers and storms. High temperatures in the low 80s. From the Storm Track 9 Weather Center, I'm meteorologist Olivia Glass.

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1: Hello, good morning.
2: Hey, I'm sorry, I must have the wrong number.
0: That's okay. I don't think so.
1: Who you're trying to get? Two sexy guys?
0: That's us.
1: Two men in a truck?
2: Who's that? No, I had the wrong number. I apologize.
0: Are you sure?
1: Would you take a couple of somewhat overweight guys and a minivan? Yeah, would you take that?
3: She had the wrong number. She was looking for thin men.
1: I was thinking, I saw that two men in a truck, and I was thinking, you could literally could put anything on the side of a truck and just say that's what it is. And people just assume that it's two men in a truck.
3: Of booze.
1: Right. You can just do anything you want. People don't know.
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5: Off to a good start. Coming in from Bridgeport, Alabama. You're looking good this morning. Coming in from Pikeville. I don't see any issues whatsoever on Highway 111. Wet, slippery streets. Be careful. Watch out for these kids. Some are saying hello to summer very soon. And they've got a lot on their mind. Parents, we know you have a lot on your mind as well. Watch out for these kiddos in the school zones.
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12: You've probably never heard of Lancaster, Tennessee. 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
13: Now tell them the whole story, John.
12: That's Chelsea, my wife. And what she means is I'm the 8th generation to grow up on our farm in Smith County.
13: And our boys make generation number 9.
12: I grew crops on this land, and I grew 2 great businesses.
13: Now John's growing a movement in his campaign for governor.
12: Tennessee needs a governor with CEO experience, someone tough like Trump.
13: Even President Trump tells people John is fantastic, and he really is.
12: President Trump makes tough decisions. That's what CEOs do, and it's what I'll do as governor. With our cities booming and people moving into our state like crazy, our governor will have to make tough decisions to keep Tennessee conservative.
13: A CEO who's tough like Trump. Yep, that's what we need, even if I am a little biased.
12: I'm John Rose. I'm asking for your support.
13: Pretty good for a farm boy, isn't it? Paid for by John Rose for governor.

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1: Hey, Mike Kokesh is from Ace Hardware on the hotline with us. Hey, Mike, good morning. We're excited about this Memorial Day weekend and what you guys there at Ace are doing. For those who don't know, explain this.
2: Yeah, good morning. Well, thanks for having me on. Yeah, the Ace Hardware, it's the Million Flag Giveaway. And this weekend on Saturday, the hope is to give away over a million flags. Ace Hardware is sending out over 1,700 VFWs across the country, a little over a half a million flags. And then with that, there's over 2,000 stores that are participating as well as a free flag giveaway. So that's where you kind of get to the million flag giveaway mark. And that's just a great way to honor the flag and the freedom that it represents and to the veterans that have sacrificed the ultimate by, you know, the loss of their life in fighting for us and for the freedom. So that's the VFWs go out and they put them onto the cemetery lots, and the customers that can come in store can do with it how they choose, whether they go out to the cemetery or put them in their yard or a planter or whatever it may be.
0: Yeah, I usually take, because they're the stick flags, right? The ones that are like 8x12?
2: Yep, the little stick flags, those 8x12 ones. And, you know, personally, I put them at home. I put them down along my boulevard, along the road there.
0: Yeah, I put mine on the there's a little slot on my mailbox, and yeah, I put it on there, and it looks so great. And
1: I think it's awesome. I love it, Mike. I think you know, Ace doing this American flag giveaway. Well, we keep saying flags, they're American flags. With every flag that's given away, another's gonna be, like you said, donated to a local VFW for marking and honoring veterans' graves. And I can't think of a better use of these flags for sure. Is it, do they have to buy anything? How do they get the flag?
2: Yeah, no purchase necessary. And go on to, not all the Ace stores participate in it. There's a little over 2,000 Ace stores that are participating in it. So the likelihood of one in your neighborhood participating is pretty decent.
1: Good.
2: And you just go in and no purchase necessary, and it's while supplies last. So one of those things you want to get there in the morning.
0: Is there a limit, like one per customer?
2: One per customer.
0: Okay. Correct. Yeah, that way somebody doesn't come in and grab like a whole armful and, you know, take away from other people.
1: All right. Well, sounds good, Mike. We're looking forward to it for the Memorial Day weekend. Head over to an Ace store and check it out.
2: Yeah.
1: Mike, thanks so much, man.
2: Great. You bet.
1: We'll see you.
2: Thank you.
1: Bye-bye.
3: Bye-bye. More Big D and Bubba is coming right up.
4: Heads up, accidents just happened. Northbound 75 at Bonnie Oaks. 75 northbound at Bonnie Oaks is blocking the middle lane. So the only way you can get around this, what looks like a two-car crash, is to the left and to the right. Once authorities get here, there's going to be several lanes blocked. So, yeah, heads up, northbound 75 at Bonnie Oaks. Be careful.
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13: From the Langley Roofing Weather Center.
14: Humid conditions this morning with patchy fog, showers, and storms possible. Then remaining humid today with continued chances for showers and storms. High temperatures near 80. Tonight, more chances for showers and storms with patchy fog possible. Low temperatures in the mid-60s. Friday, mostly cloudy, humid, with additional chances for showers and storms. High temperatures in the low 80s. From the Storm Track 9 Weather Center, I'm meteorologist Olivia Glass.

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0: right. So throw him in there.
1: Carrie Underwood.
0: Yeah.
1: I'm going to say Bailey Zimmerman. Just Bailey by himself. Yeah, just Bailey in 4 years doing the Super Bowl. I know. We'll find out. We'll see.
2: Heads up. Accidents just happened. Northbound 75 at Bonnie Oaks. 75 northbound at Bonnie Oaks is blocking the middle lane. So the only way you can get around this, what looks like a two-car crash, is to the left and to the right. Once authorities get here, there's going to be several lanes blocked. So, yeah, heads up. Northbound 75 at Bonnie Oaks. Be careful.
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4: From the Langley Roofing Weather Center.
5: Humid conditions this morning with patchy fog, showers, and storms possible. Then remaining humid today with continued chances for showers and storms. High temperatures near 80. Tonight, more chances for showers and storms with patchy fog possible. Low temperatures in the mid-60s. Friday, mostly cloudy, humid, with additional chances for showers and storms. High temperatures in the low 80s. From the StormTrack 9 Weather Center, I'm meteorologist Olivia Glass.

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0: Memorial Day is coming up on Monday, and of course, everybody all weekend long is going to be celebrating and enjoying their families and just being like, woo, party, party, party. Remember what it's all about. I mean, the reason most people are going to be off on Monday is because many men and women over the last couple centuries have given their lives for you to have the freedom to enjoy this wonderful day and this wonderful weekend.
1: Yeah, and you know, there are a lot of people like, well, and there's nothing wrong with mixing them, but Veterans Day and Memorial Day are
0: two totally different things.
1: Totally different things. And while it is great and awesome, I hope you do honor our military, it is different. And this is a bit more somber, even though it's weird because we act like it's, you know, somber.
0: Like, but it's a party.
1: But it's
0: a,
1: yeah, right.
0: Yeah, we all sell it. And that's actually, I think, better. You know, it's like it's having a jazz funeral.
1: Yeah, right.
0: It's kind of like, let's go out and enjoy ourselves in their memory. And carry on the way they would want us to carry on. Totally, completely acceptable.
1: Yeah.
0: However, there is something that is not acceptable, and I'm going to bring it up because I'm hoping he's listening right now. There is a guy who lives at the end of my street who has a flag hanging off of his house that is so tattered and so just distressed. I mean, like, not only are each of the stripes separated, but they're frayed on the ends. It's completely faded. It's horrible. I would go say something to the guy, but I hear him every night at about 2 a.m. shooting his gun. And I'm like, you know, I carry guns and all that kind of stuff, too. But I'm not going to roll up on some dude in his yard and say, fix your flag. So I'm going to say it right now. Dude, fix your flag. It's atrocious. And an absolute shame whenever you see somebody flying a destroyed flag. If you have a dirty flag, I don't know if you know this, but most, like, dry cleaner places will actually clean your flags for free for you.
1: I didn't know that.
0: Yeah, most of them. Just check. I mean, call. The same thing with the Boy Scouts. They will retire your old tattered flag the right way, the proper way, give it the burial and the treatment that it deserves.
1: You're right.
0: A lot of people forget about that. Same thing with VFW halls. I mean, there are people to reach out to. If you can't afford a new flag, if I'm not mistaken, if you contact some of the VFW halls and whatnot, they sometimes have flags they can provide for you as a replacement, especially businesses. If you're a business and you're flying a tattered flag,
1: if you're a business, go buy you a flag. Don't get a good free one from
0: they're
1: BMW.
0: Not that, yeah, exactly. Jeez. Exactly. If you're a business, please change your flags out on a regular basis.
1: I won't go to a lot of places. Like, if I go there, I have an option, and I have one that has a tattered, really nasty old American flag.
0: Yeah.
1: Man, while I do appreciate you flying it, come on, man.
0: Yeah. There's something about you know, an old flag it's beautiful. I mean, it absolutely is. Absolutely beautiful. However, it's only beautiful that way if it's been through battle. If it's just flying in front of your business, change your flag.
2: Heads up, this just happened. This will be a mess for hours. Westbound 24. This is going to be inbound traffic, 24 westbound at the bottom of the ridge cut, 18-wheeler on its side. Just happened. Once again, this inbound traffic at the bottom of the ridge cut, 18-wheeler on its side. It got several cars involved in this accident. Also westbound 24 at the 75 split. Two cars in the ditch. Be careful.
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1: 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What's up?
2: Just listening to your radio station here, and somebody's getting all fired up about your American flag comments that they didn't listen to.
0: Yes, exactly. That they didn't listen to.
1: Oh, jeez.
2: Now, granted, I got to say, I wasn't actually listening, so I didn't hear them, but I'm sure you guys...
1: Of course.
2: Didn't say exactly what...
1: Bubba did not say, I have an old flag, I'm going to go throw it in the garbage.
0: Do you think I would ever say that? Right? That's crazy. No, I was actually very adamant about upgrading your flags and updating and making sure they're all respectable going into Memorial Day and for Flag Day. And like saying, okay, and retire your old ones, get in touch with the Boy Scouts. I'm not going to say the whole thing over again.
1: No. I mean, that's...
2: Yeah,
1: that's...
2: You know, there's no need. I mean... And it's kind of sad that people wait until Memorial Day or, you know, Veterans Day or whenever, Flag Day, to think about that. I'm a huge American flag. I mean, I call businesses, restaurants, banks, hey, you need to change your flag. This
0: same,
2: is
0: same. We do that, man. Yeah.
2: But on the whole, I love the Boy Scouts. I do as much as I can with the Boy Scouts. My lodge is... We hold the charter to our Boy Scouts here. So I love the organization. But what I wanted to kind of say, you kind of mentioned it there at the end, you can get on YouTube, stuff like that.
0: To learn how to do it yourself. Yeah.
2: I retire my own. There's a proper way of doing it, and it's very, very simple for people that don't know how to get in touch with that organization or a VFW or a Legion that might take it. It's very simple. Cutting stripes, cutting stars off.
0: And they go through step by step on YouTube. There's, you know, retiring a flag is not, you know, science. It's just paying attention, be reverent, and honor the flag the way it should be.
2: Absolutely. And I just wanted to call and tell you, I mean, I love listening to you guys and how much for veterans and flags. And it makes me feel good. It really does.
3: America wakes up to us. That's not small. And neither are we. You're live streaming with Big D and Bubba.
4: Overturned 18-wheeler. This will affect thousands. Heads up, westbound 24 at the bottom of the Ridge Cut on the Chattanooga downtown side. 18-wheeler on its side. This is westbound, inbound traffic at the bottom of the Ridge Cut. And the far right-hand lane is open. That's the only lane that's open. North Access Road at the traffic circle got an accident. 4th Avenue at East 23rd Street. So watch out for a minor crash. Also, another accident just happened just a second ago. Looks minor. It looks to be minor. Westbound 24 close to Germantown. Of course, you're going about 1 mile per hour up and over the Ridge Cut this morning if you're moving at all this morning. And 24 westbound at 75 split. 2 cars on the shoulder. 1's in the ditch.
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15: Tennessee Valley weather.
16: Humid conditions this morning with patchy fog, showers, and storms possible. Then remaining humid today with continued chances for showers and storms. High temperatures near 80. Tonight, more chances for showers and storms with patchy fog possible. Low temperatures in the mid-60s. Friday, mostly cloudy, humid, with additional chances for showers and storms. High temperatures in the low 80s. From the Storm Track 9 Weather Center, I'm meteorologist Olivia Glass.

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0: Morgan starts us off, says, doctor says, all right, do you want the good news or the bad news? The guy says, the good news. Doctor says, well, you'll be able to park wherever you want.
1: Tim says, my wife hates my cheesy jokes. She must be lactose intolerant.
0: Dang it. I like it. Anna says, I saw two snails fighting. They were really slugging it out.
1: Eric tweets, my wife is threatening to leave me because I never put the toilet seat down. And honestly, I'm getting tired of carrying it around anyway.
0: Okay. All right, you got a good tweet. We'll see if you tag us at Big D and Bubba.
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1: Me?
0: To my buddy Chris. They're going to be doing a vacation rental for Memorial Day, and it was kind of a last-minute thing, and he was talking to his boss at work, and his boss is like, oh, we got a place out by the lake, and da-da-da-da-da-da, this and that. And he's like, oh, okay. That'll be cheaper. And I know the person I'm renting from. I'm like, dude, you're crazy. You do not rent anything from your boss. Because if you break something, if you lose something, if anything goes wrong whatsoever, you're never going to hear the end of it. Am I right or wrong?
1: Oh, you're not wrong, but I mean, that would...
0: I'm like, pay a little more money and have somebody completely disconnected to you.
1: My problem is that I wouldn't want to do it because I know I'd be sleeping in the same bed that he did.
0: Ooh.
1: I don't want to sleep in the same bed that my boss slept in.

0: Yeah, I know. It's clean and all. It's still weird.
1: It is weird.
0: It's just weird. Same bathroom and all. That's weird. It's just weird. I don't. I don't. Yeah, man.
1: Yeah, you. Airbnbs are a different level now.
0: Yeah, I mean, Airbnbs are cool, man. But if you don't know them, yeah. You know, and it needs to be kind of. That's why they put these Airbnbs. That's why when you go in, the ones that are like really successful,
1: you never see anyone.
0: They're like sterile. The stuff in the house. There's no pictures of peep. Like
1: yes,
0: it's very generic.
1: Yeah.
0: I guess. Is
1: yeah,
0: the word.
1: If you have family photos up and stuff, it's really weird.
0: Because
1: I don't want to see. It's the same thing if you're like home shopping, and if you're selling your home. Don't have your personal family pictures up because I walk in and I judge the house by the family. I do.
0: Walk in. Oh my God! This goober has been sleeping in this house. I'm not buying.
1: Yes, I'm like that's who's been sitting on the toilet.
0: No,
1: I don't want to sit on that.
0: I was on that one.
1: Well, either way,
0: tell him no. It's a no go from both of us.
1: It's a no go. No go.
0: There you go.
2: Don't wander off. Big D and Bubba will be right back.
3: All lanes are shut down right now at the bottom of the Ridge Cut, but thank goodness one of those big tow trucks that deals with overturned 18-wheelers just arrived on the scene, but they've shut down all the lanes westbound 24 at the bottom of the Ridge Cut. Got an overturned 18-wheeler. Heads up. Yeah, once again, inbound traffic westbound 24 at the bottom of the Ridge Cut. You're in and out of rain showers, heavy at times all day today, especially this morning as you had to work in school. Southbound 75 just past Cloud Springs, an overturned some type of vehicle. Westbound 24 to 75 split, two-car crash in the ditch. Westbound 24 just past South Moore. Watch out for an accident on the shoulder.
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7: From the Langley Roofing Weather Center.
8: Humid conditions this morning with patchy fog.

fog showers and storms possible, then remaining humid today with continued chances for showers and storms. High temperatures near 80. Tonight, more chances for showers and storms with patchy fog possible. Low temperatures in the mid-60s. Friday, mostly cloudy, humid, with additional chances for showers and storms. High temperatures in the low 80s. From the StormTrack 9 Weather Center, I'm meteorologist Olivia Glass.

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1: Hey, coming up next, Throwback Thursday, Clint Black will be joining us in the studio. Hey there, what's up?
2: Hey guys, my name's Peyton. I'm a really big fan. I'm just happy that I got the call.
0: Oh, well, hey Peyton, cool name.
2: Thanks. I really love your podcast, and y'all are really funny. I'm just happy that I got the call. And
0: oh, dude, well, I'm so glad that you're in the car and you got us on, and I think it's cool, and I love that you were, checking in.
2: Yes, sir.
0: That's the power, man. I love the power of radio. The fact that we can, you know, not only be on your radio, but now you're talking with us, and it's cool.
2: Yeah, I'm just really happy that I'm going to be on the radio. It's my first time ever being able to do something like this.
0: Well, go ahead and say whatever you want to say right now. The stage is yours.
2: Big Dan Bubba rocks.
0: Aw, that's cool. You don't have a friend you want to shout out to or anything?
2: My brother, Andrew Brown. He's been with me for a while.
0: Since your birth? He's been with you for a while? He's your brother?
2: Yes, sir.
0: Okay. Well, dude, it's great talking with you. Thank you for checking in, and we appreciate it.
2: Yes, sir. Thank you for letting me call.
0: Oh, you bet, man. Take care. Y'all be safe.
2: Yes, sir. You too.
3: All lanes are shut down right now at the bottom of the Ridge Cut, but thank goodness one of those big tow trucks that deals with overturned 18-wheelers just arrived on the scene, but they've shut down all the lanes westbound 24 at the bottom of the Ridge Cut. Got an overturned 18-wheeler. Heads up. Yeah, once again, inbound traffic westbound 24 at the bottom of the Ridge Cut. You're in and out of rain showers, heavy at times all day today, especially this morning as you had to work in school. Southbound 75 just past Cloud Springs, an overturned some type of vehicle. Westbound 24 to 75 split, two-car crash in the ditch. Westbound 24 just past South Moore. Watch out for an accident on the shoulder.
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1: Clint Black is in the studio with us, and we're complaining a little bit of This Is Your Life. This is a voice of someone. You met this person in 2015.
2: Yo. Oh, I remember that.
1: Yeah. Mystery person, you are on with Clint Black. I was just telling him that the two of you met in 2015. Give him some clues and see if he can figure out who you are, mystery guest.
3: We sang Nothing But the Taillights.
0: Okay. How many people have you sang Nothing But the Taillights with? Clint Black.
3: Nothing But the Taillights.
4: Steve, that's you?
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4: This person's an imposter. It's obvious. Now, you have to give me a little more than that. I've got to hear your voice some more, too.
1: Yeah.
3: I very rarely wear a cowboy hat.
4: That's a lot of
0: Any other clues?
4: Where did we sing Taillights at?
3: Fort Worth or Dallas, Texas? At the ACM Honors.
4: Oh, no.
1: Ladies and gentlemen, it's Joe Nichols. It's Joe Nichols.
4: Is it Joe? God, yeah. Yeah, that was the ACM thing. Yeah.
0: I didn't even recognize his voice.
3: A very memorable performance.
4: You know, I was seeing photos of it going through trying to pick stuff to put in this book, and I was going to use that one, and the publisher said, is that Joe Nichols? No. We're not going to use that. Hey, Joe.
3: Hey, appreciate you. Hey, thank you very much. You've always been one of my favorites. Such a huge honor to get to sing with you at that performance. And I thought you and many of the honorees, I guess, I thought y'all were the highlights of those shows, man.
4: Well, thanks, man. Really appreciate that. Well, you're awesome.
3: Yeah, man.
1: Clint,
4: you did a great job on that song. It's verse and chorus always available whenever you want to come back out.
3: Well, I appreciate it. Heck yeah, I might take you up on that.
4: Right.
3: I saw you came through near my hometown a long time ago. It was, I believe, the Nothing But the Taillights tour or one of those.
4: 98.
3: Yeah, something like that. And you came through Arkansas, and I saw one hell of a performance, man. Always one of my favorites. Wow. You were on the speakers with your harmonica, and crowd went crazy. I think it was at Barnhill Arena, if you remember that place.
4: I do,
3: there in
4: yeah.
3: Fayetteville, Arkansas.
4: Yeah.
3: Yeah, very cool deal.
4: So you just came out as a civilian.
3: A civilian?
4: Yeah, off duty.
3: Yeah, that's exactly right. Yeah, off duty, yeah. This is way back. I mean, this is way back when the only person that knew me was my mama, so yeah.
4: Well, thank you.
1: Well, sorry he didn't make the book, but yeah, he does have a book out. It's called Killing Time. You can read. There's lots of other great pictures of people in there, but you're not.
0: You can read about everybody else but you.
1: Yeah, that's right.
4: I tell you what's funny is after I finished the book, I started remembering other people that I needed to. I should have told this story or that story.
1: Oh, yeah.
4: It's so hard.
0: Well, that's where the follow-up book comes.
1: That's right. You have another book coming, a little supplement or something.
0: More of my life
5: for
0: and music.
5: For the paperback.
1: That's right.
5: That's how you send it by the
3: call second. Call it Better Man, yeah.
1: Better Man.
4: It's good to hear from you, and thanks for coming out after that show when you weren't getting paid. That was back when he was just Joe Penny's, you know. So,
1: Joe, you can hang up at any time. You can just hang up any time. Find any tree, right into it. And finish it out. Thanks, Joe. Love you, brother. We'll talk to you later.
3: Hey, thank you, guys, man. Y'all take care.
1: See you, man. And
0: there's
1: more.
0: A really great book out right now. You can pick it up. It's Clint Black, Killing Time, My Life and Music. You will not hear or read about Joe Nichols in it, but you'll read and hear all about Clint Black in it.
4: You're welcome.
1: And more with Clint coming up.
6: Inbound traffic westbound at the bottom of the ridge cut on 24. We've got an overturned 18-wheeler. The only lane that's open right now is that far right-hand lane. They're going to close that lane here pretty soon. I'm looking at the tow truck right now backing up, and they're hooking up some cables. Hopefully this overturned 18-wheeler will be uprighted here pretty soon. The good news is I don't see any debris. It didn't dump out any debris, so they're not going to be spending hours picking up debris. But right now, it is a mess. In fact, east and westbound, both directions looking extremely slow. In fact, folks are just stuck in traffic westbound. It's backed up for miles. Westbound 24 has followed the ridge cut. Overturn 18-wheeler. 75 southbound just past Cloud Springs. Overturned car. Also westbound 24 to 27. Split left-hand lanes blocked because of what appears to be a minor accident. Hicks and Pike at Intermont Road and Appison Pike at Ootawah Ringgold Road. We got an accident.
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14: Tennessee Valley weather.
15: Humid conditions this morning with patchy fog, showers, and storms possible. Then remaining humid today with continued chances for showers and storms. High temperatures near 80. Tonight, more chances for showers and storms with patchy fog possible. Low temperatures in the mid-60s. Friday, mostly cloudy, humid, with additional chances for showers and storms. High temperatures in the low 80s. From the Storm Track 9 Weather Center, I'm meteorologist Olivia Glass.

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0: The kids' table.
1: Yeah.
2: Wow.
0: And you pay to do it.
1: The money goes to
0: I guess it's extra money for the bride
1: and groom. Okay. Yeah, because they've got, let's say you've got seating for 64, but you only have 59 God, RSVPs, so you sell 5 tickets.
0: Dude, how do you vet the person? What happens if they show up?
1: You go on the website, and you have to fill out a form, and then they look you over.
0: You got to be approved.
1: Yes, they approve. But let's be honest, if you want the cash that bad, you're probably taking the first people that apply.
0: Sure.
2: That's so crazy. And,
1: yet I feel Bubba is the perfect candidate for this.
3: Yep.
2: Why?
1: Because he loves just showing up.
4: You're social with everybody.
1: Yeah, you love people. Yeah,
4: work the room.
1: You're never uncomfortable.
4: Eat the food.
1: He'd be up there giving toasts.
4: He'd be DJing.
2: I would love to give a toast. Wouldn't you?
1: You'd be hoping somebody goes into labor so you can deliver the kid.
2: Oh, you know, I'm loving this idea all of a sudden.
1: See,
2: all of this sounds
1: Bubba's
2: great.
1: At first,
2: I was like, this is kind of strange.
0: What's the sign?
2: I used to crash weddings back
1: Not
2: in the day.
1: Not a wedding crasher.
2: When I lived in Fort Lauderdale, we used to go, and we would, every Saturday, we would hit these weddings up, and we would get all the food, and it was before the Wedding Crashers movie was out. I'm like, we didn't know it was called Wedding Crashing.
0: I love that it was specifically Fort Lauderdale. I don't know why, but that adds to it. It's like, you know, it's a home of Hooters. You know that, right?
1: He showed up in an airbrush t-shirt.
2: It's Clearwater, by the way.
4: But no.
0: This is like his opening lineup.
2: I met so many girls that way. I did. And like, I was kind of homeless at the time. And I'd be like, they'd be like, where you live? I'm like, in my car. What? And I'd be like, can I sleep in? I'm like, can I pitch my tent in your backyard? Sure. And then you end up sleeping on the sofa or whatever. Yeah, man.
0: Bubba has lived 5 lives. I mean, all right. Sorry, I'm sorry. What is it again?
1: Not a wedding crasher.com.
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6: We've got 2 tow trucks working with this overturn 18-wheeler westbound 24 at the bottom of the ridge cut. Overturn 18-wheeler at the bottom of the ridge cut. It is a mess. Right now, traffic is totally shut down right now. Westbound 24 to 27 splits. Left-hand lane blocked. 27 southbound just past 153, a crash with an entrapment. Southbound 75 just past Cloud Springs, still working with that overturned car.
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2: From the Langley Roofing Weather Center.
3: Humid today with chances for showers and storms and high temperatures near 80. Tonight, continued chances for showers and storms with patchy fog possible, low temperatures in the mid-60s. Friday and Saturday feature more of the same, continued chances for those showers and storms with high temperatures in the low to mid-80s. From the StormTrack 9 Weather Center, I'm meteorologist Olivia Glass.

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1: Good morning.
2: Hey there. What's happening?
1: Nothing. How are you guys doing this morning?
0: Pretty great. What can we do for you?
2: Waiting on you.
1: So you remember what you said when you said your mentality was a 14-year-old?
2: Yeah, kind of.
0: I think so. Yeah.
1: Well, you know that old app on the TV, right? Advertisement. I don't want to grow up. I'm a Toys R Us kid.
2: Right.
1: You know, we never grow up. We're always kids at heart.
2: Oh, yeah. Jeffrey the giraffe.
0: Oh, man. He was an icon.
2: I love Toys R Us.
0: I wanted Jeffrey the giraffe to go to my birthday party because that means I would have gotten toys.
2: Well, that was a sad story.
1: Nowadays, break in 2 days.
0: Yeah.
2: That's true.
0: Yeah.
2: It's true.
1: They don't make the toys like they used to in the good old days.
0: No, they used to make them out of good, solid wood.
2: Metal.
1: Or steel.
0: Yeah, it's funny, man. Our toys really have gotten cheaper. Like, the problem is the joints used to be, like, remember, like, your G.I. Joes when you were little? There were screws in their shoulders. Like actual metal screws that their elbow would articulate. It had screws. Man, they don't do that anymore.
2: Jeez, man. No. I'm just going to head on down to the Cracker Barrel and get you to sit outside in the rocking chair and just gripe.
0: I'm going to master that game, that little triangle T game, whatever that is.
2: I tell you, boys, remember my toys had screws in the shoulders. I ain't got no screws and no shoulders. You find me a screw shoulder, find me.
0: You ain't going to find a screw knee anywhere.
2: There's no screw. Only screw in the shoulders in mine. I've gotten so old, I got to get.
1: Now you can just pop them off.
0: Yeah, I don't even know what we're talking about anymore. All right, hey, thank you very much. Appreciate the phone call. We're going to go because I'm Googling screw shoulder toys.
1: Oh, Lord.
0: All right.
1: You guys have a wonderful rest of your week.
0: You too. Bye-bye.
2: Later.
1: Bye-bye.

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1: What's up with the Charlie Brown lawsuit?
0: The company that owns the Charlie Brown Christmas music, Lee Mendelson Film Productions or whatever, filed a bunch of copyright lawsuits, basically going after anybody who used Vince Guaraldi's Charlie Brown Christmas theme.
1: Is that why we're not using it?
0: That's why we're not using it right now. You hear this in the background?
1: It's similar. If you love Charlie Brown,
0: it's jazz and it's Christmas.
1: Charlie Gray. Charlie Gray, yeah.
0: Oh, wait, we know about Charlie Gray. So this is kind of crazy. They hold the rights to it since 1965, and they notice that a lot of people use it in, you know, things. Like, there's one, it's an unlicensed copycat music type sound that they used in a video game. An actual Snoopy video game. And they were like, yeah, that sounds like you were going after the vibe that we, you know.
1: Which is what we're doing right now.
0: Yeah, we're playing jazz Christmas music, that vibe.
1: Yeah.
0: But we're also not profiting from, you know, we're not selling a product with it. So, yeah, it's kind of crazy. Anyway, they are, they're going after people, people using Linus and Lucy song, that one, on Facebook and Instagram and all that kind of stuff. And they're
1: really,
0: yeah, they hit up this video game company for $300,000. So just a little word to anybody out there who's
1: don't use Peanuts music,
0: and not just Peanuts music, just don't use somebody else's stuff. I mean, it's,
1: it happens.
0: It's,
1: I mean,
0: it's dangerous.
1: It,
0: I know.
1: Yeah,
0: I know. But you see,
1: you
0: it
1: get
0: all
1: away.
0: The time.
1: You get away with it. You know, 99.9. But
0: you see it a lot, man, in videos, where especially like hype videos for sports teams, where they go and they're like, "Oh yeah, let's use this POD song," and they go and they use it and they get popped. Anyway, just crazy. Be careful out there.
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5: From the Langley Roofing Weather Center.
6: Humid today with chances for showers and storms and high temperatures near 80. Tonight, continued chances for showers and storms with patchy fog possible, low temperatures in the mid-60s. Friday and Saturday feature more of the same. Continued chances for those showers and storms with high temperatures in the low to mid-80s. From the StormTrack 9 Weather Center, I'm meteorologist Olivia Glass.

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1: What happened with Survivor last night? I heard you said they goofed up?
0: Yeah, big mess up. Jeff Probst, who's been so, what is he, like 50 seasons of Survivor?
1: Yeah.
0: They've been doing, he's been the host forever. During the live finale, they're getting everything set up, and they're doing this thing where they go through the final immunity challenge. Aubrey wins that, and then they're like, they have two other people that they have left, and they have to send them to the fire-making competition, which is always great. So they then immediately cut to Jeff Probst on stage in front of a live audience, and he apparently misunderstood the prompt and told everybody, said, bring out the loser, Velofazivich, or whatever the person's name is, and that whole thing hadn't even happened yet. So they didn't even go to the fire-making competition to see who's going to get kicked off of the show. He just went straight to it. And then they're like, okay, we'll take a break. And they took a break. And like this is like the week, I guess, of major gaffes. Because then he comes back out and he's like, hey, I goofed up. I messed this whole thing up. People are like, we love you, Jeff. You make mistakes. It's okay. You're Jeff. He said, yeah. He goes, so here we go. Here we go. We're going to watch this person lose. And then we'll go to the final two.
1: That's pretty. Remember when Steve Harvey introduced the wrong beauty pageant winner?
0: Oh, yes.
1: That was pretty great, too.
0: Yeah. It's the story of our lives.
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3: Are you my waiter?
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10: What about tips? I make my living on tips.
11: Well, yes. Not included.
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13: But showtime.
0: I don't get tips inside the cafe. Okay. Happy National Waiter and Waitress Day. And to all of those that serve, thank you so much. I appreciate you bringing the drinks to my table. I do. On the show today, inside the cafe, Willie Nelson's Dream Chaser CD. Win it before you can buy it. Got it right here for you. Did you get the Braves Player of the Day? Good. You're going to need it. The King is tied. I've got details on that, and I've got a bucket. If you don't have a bucket, you're going to need it. And a 20-year-old dolly. Really? Oh, by the way, I also have a moron that asked the question, will it float or sink? You know what's going to happen. Let's get going. Here's Ricky Skaggs, Let It Be You, right here with Jimbo on the radio on the Cube.

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Sugarland, something more right here with Jimbo on the radio. Coming up after Dolly, Vince Gill picks up another award. You can dance.

0: 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Click the microphone, send it to me, and I will get it ready to go. Well, Vince Gill, he is picking up another award. He is going to receive the Chris Christopherson Lifetime Achievement Award at the 9th Annual Nashville Songwriter Awards on September the 22nd. That is their highest honor that they give away there. So congratulations, Vince. Another piece of hardware to put on your mantle.
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12: From the Langley Roofing Weather Center.
13: Humid today with chances for showers and storms and high temperatures near 80. Tonight, continued chances for showers and storms with patchy fog possible, low temperatures in the mid-60s. Friday and Saturday feature more of the same, continued chances for those showers and storms with high temperatures in the low to mid-80s. From the Storm Track 9 Weather Center, I'm meteorologist Olivia Glass.
0: Thanks, Olivia. Just what my grass needed, some rain in the Tennessee Valley. Right now, we've got 70 degrees.
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0: Coming up, I've got a surefire way how to stop a Ford F-250. Mm-hmm. And it worked. Details coming up. Here's Alabama.

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0: 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Sunday at the Chattanooga Market, man, it's one of my favorite. It is the Street Food Festival. They gonna have food trucks everywhere along Reggie White Boulevard. I mean, they got a ton of them out there. Rice bowls, some tacos, the barbecue. I even saw some Jamaican food truck out there last time. Plus, of course, all the artists and the farmers and the kettle corn. It's this Sunday. There we go with food again. 11 till 4 at the First Horizon Pavilion. Well, there is one definite way. And now I know there's a lot of Chevy truck fans out there, and they always look at a Ford and go, fixer, repair daily. Yeah, I get it. But that's not how this one works. You see, there is a treaty that the United States is signed to. It is the Migratory Bird Treaty Act. Didn't know we had that, did you? Federal law protects these robins when they're nesting. And where did this robin decide to build the nest? Right on the truck's tire. So this brand new Ford F-250 pickup truck cannot be messed with. It can't be moved. It can't be cranked. And the people who actually bought the truck, they are very understanding. And they say, it's okay. We'll wait for those little ones to grow up and leave the nest safely. So, you ever want to stop a Ford F-250? Just put a bird nest on it.
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Your bucket may be needed to catch the raindrops today, but I got a bucket you're going to want. Details are coming up. Right now, it's Roy Orbison and Emmy Lou Harris, that loving you feeling again, right here on The Cue.

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1: 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Ain't nobody else in town gonna play that song. 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Okay, I'm gonna get off my soapbox. 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
0: 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I'll have some Q swag. 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
1: Yeah. I know there's so many other cliches I could have used for Duncan, but I didn't. I left it alone. Hour two of Jimbo on the radio coming up, and we gonna graduate. Literally. Here's AJ. 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

0: Yeah, baby, it's a great day to be alive because we finally got some rain. Hallelujah. That's Travis right here on the queue, starting out the 11 o'clock hour of Jimbo on the radio. Graduation time all across the Tennessee Valley. But there's a new reality show for you that you just might be able to graduate.
1: Tonight at the high school football field, find out who's going to college and who's going to do senior year all over again. One lucky student will be crowned valedictorian, and the rest will fall asleep during their speech. Be sure to invite Grandma over to watch so you think you can graduate. 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
1: Montgomery Gentry and that lucky man right here with Jimbo on the radio. Looking out the weather window, still raining. Okay, that's fine. Hey, coming up after Tanya, I've got a 20-year-old dolly.

0: There's Tanya, One Love at a Time, right here with Jimbo on the radio in this 11 o'clock hour. I've got Olivia standing by with your updated forecast coming up from the Storm Track 9 Weather Center. And I told you that I had a 20-year-old dolly. And it's true. It really is. It was just revealed that Miss Dolly Parton herself, she gave chapstick to Ashley McBride 20 years ago. And Ashley still has it. Uh-huh. Miss Dolly's 20-year-old chapstick. And Ashley says, I only use it on special occasions. She said, I got used to my Dolly Parton chapstick. Now you know what's going to happen. You've got the cakes with Dolly. You've got all this other stuff with Dolly. Look out for the next thing to hit the shelves. It's the Dolly Parton chapstick.
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9: From the Langley Roofing Weather Center.
10: Humid today with chances for showers and storms and high temperatures near 80. Tonight, continued chances for showers and storms with patchy fog possible. Low temperatures in the mid-60s. Friday and Saturday feature more of the same. Continued chances for those showers and storms with high temperatures in the low to mid-80s. From the Storm Track 9 Weather Center, I'm meteorologist Olivia Glass.
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11: I didn't say I was going to cut it right now. The rain makes the grass grow. Then I got to cut it. Sheesh. Coming up, that moron driver I was warning you about. 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Do you know?

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3: 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A fine, an inconvenience, a little embarrassment. But then comes the crash.

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0: There's a legendary weekend extra for you, Dave and Sugar. I'm gonna love you right here with Jimbo on the radio. You know, there's a strange feller that does 7 to midnight right here on the queue. Rowdy Yates. You can ride with Rowdy. That's what it's called, riding with Rowdy. Tonight, 7 to midnight, and just catch his unique style on country music. Speaking of style, I got it right here in my greedy little fingers. This, I told you, there's two types of drivers. There's idiots and there's morons. And then, of course, there's me. But this is a moron. Plain and simple. You see, he had one of the Tesla Cybertrucks. Seen those things? Well, they have what's called wade mode. And it's actually designed for shallow water. So, you know, if you get a road crossing that has like 30 inches or less of water, the Tesla truck is supposed to be able to go through that. This idiot down in North Texas, he decided to test this out and went straight off the boat ramp into the lake. Into the lake. Lakes are deeper than 30 inches. He thought it would float. Nope. There's your moron. He has been charged. He got handcuffs put on with operating a vehicle in a restricted area. Psh, no kidding. Middle of a lake. And violations related to boating safety laws. So a Tesla Cybertruck can now violate boating laws.
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0: 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Well, every state has at least one country star, if you would. And they decided to ask people, who's the best from each state? Well, Texas may have the toughest battle because you've got Willie, and you got Waylon, and you got King George. But they went with old King George. Tennessee had an easier choice. Come on, you know who it is. It's Miss Dolly. Alabama picked Hank Williams Sr. Makes sense. And Georgia. Who'd it go to? Georgia? Who you think? Who's famous from Georgia? No, not Jason Aldean. Alan Jackson.
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1: There's Willie. Good times right here on the Classic Country Cafe. Sometime this hour, I'm going to give away his brand new CD called Dream Chaser. It's a win it before you can buy it. It won't be available until the 29th, but I've already got you a copy. So just hang on. Hang on. That's on the way. And of course, the phone line's open. 423-702-9799.
2: I've got some big news. The bank finally came through.

John Conley, those Friday Night Blues right here on the Classic Country Cafe. You know, it's a mess. It's just a mess. 24 is a parking lot, basically. Now we have a stalled vehicle as you're going up the ridge cut. 24 West, just past Germantown, right-hand lane is closed. Move over to the left. It's been backed up traffic all day. I swear to Pete, today is Friday the 13th. You know, I watched that video of that trucker wrecking this morning. I'm sorry. First you say it, and then you do it. Oh, Lordy. Hey, Amy, down in Fort Payne. Here you go, darling. Here's your Darius. It won't be like this for long.

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1: I brought all my 18 living taxes out to my dad.
0: What song was it?
1: All my 18 living taxes.
0: All my exes. Oh, George Strait. And you want to send that to your dad, huh?
1: Yeah.
0: Okay, what's his name?
1: Eddie Van Halen.

Ever heard of a stitch and a needle? Ricky Van Shelton, Hole in My Pocket, right here on the Classic Country Cafe, brought to you by Heritage Funeral Home, east of Brainerd Chapel. Kim up in Cleveland said, can you play that satin sheets? Oh, yeah, honey. Here's Janie Pruitt on the cafe.

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So I just checked on that broken down vehicle on 24 westbound there at the Ridge Cut. Still there. Right lane is still closed. So move over to the left two lanes if you want to get through there on 24. It's just congestion everywhere. Just be careful out there, would you? Kim, let's see. You got your genie. Kara, down in Trenton, here's your dolly on the Classic Country Cafe.

Okay, kids, I have a win it before you can buy it. This is not available until the 29th of this month. It is Willie's Dream Chaser CD, his latest and greatest. And trust me, it's good, too. I've listened to it. You be my 10th caller right now at 423-702-9799, and you will have that brand new CD from Willie. 423-702-9799. Caller 10, you, my friend, are a winner on the Classic Country Cafe. Yeah.

0: Classic Country Cafe. Who am I talking to?
1: Yeah, this is Lee.
0: Now, say that again.
1: Lee.
0: Oh, okay. Yeah. It took me a while. Either my ears are clogged up or the cell phone was bad. Anyway, where are you calling from, Lee?
1: I'm there sitting on Broad Street.
0: No, on Broad Street. Well, you ain't too far away from us. I've got you a CD waiting for you, brother. It's that brand new one from Willie. You are number 10.
1: Oh, well, that's great. Appreciate it.
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6: Tennessee Valley weather. Humid today with chances for showers and storms and high temperatures near 80. Tonight, continued chances for showers and storms with patchy fog possible, low temperatures in the mid-60s. Friday and Saturday feature more of the same. Continued chances for those showers and storms with high temperatures in the low to mid-80s. From the Storm Track 9 Weather Center, I'm meteorologist Olivia Glass.
4: Thanks, Olivia. Right now we have scattered showers throughout the Tennessee Valley, setting at 74. 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

Patty Mamas, you can feel bad starting at the 1 o'clock hour of Jimbo on the radio. Did y'all ever watch the series The Mandalorian? Well, there's a new movie, the new Star Wars movie, The Mandalorian and Grogu, premieres this weekend. But everybody's asking, what's up with Baby

He's going to be put in timeout. 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

Big D and Bubba in the morning, Dale Mitchell afternoons. 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

Don Williams, Love Is On The Roll, right here with Jimbo on the radio. Here is a cue, a future country classic, and it has achieved a tie. Details coming up. Here's Kenny Chesney. It's called Carry On, right here with Jimbo on the radio.

0: A Q future country classic, Kenny Chesney, Carry On, right here with Jimbo on the radio. You know, that song is officially Kenny's 100th appearance on the Billboard Country Airplay chart. There's fellas in the top five for this, like Alan Jackson with 82 appearances, Tim McGraw with 91, Garth Brooks has 93. There's only two that have 100 on the country airplay chart. One of those is Kenny Chesney. So who did he tie for the top spot? Yep. King George.
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11: From the Langley Roofing Weather Center.
12: Humid today with chances for showers and storms and high temperatures near 80. Tonight, continued chances for showers and storms with patchy fog possible, low temperatures in the mid-60s. Friday and Saturday feature more of the same, continued chances for those showers and storms with high temperatures in the low to mid-80s. From the Storm Track 9 Weather Center, I'm meteorologist Olivia Glass.
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Now, you don't have to listen. Just keep doing what you do. 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

0: Grace Atkins. Yeah, baby. She's one hot mama right here with Jimbo on the radio. 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Either way, they went above and beyond. And these are the things that you never get to hear about, okay? Terry Clark and Reba McEntire, they went to the Nashville VA Medical Center through a nonprofit called Musicians on Call. What did they do? They went in there, had a microphone from the Grand Ole Opry, and they performed for the patients there. Not only did they do that at the Nashville VA, this was virtually sent to the Children's National Hospital up in D.C., Dolly Parton's Children's Hospital in Knoxville, the Phoenix Children's Hospital, and TriStar Centennial Children's Hospital. 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
0: What do you not ask a popo after being pulled over going, over 100 miles per hour? I got what he said coming up. Here's Brooks and Dunn, only in America on the Q.

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0: You ain't getting that nowhere else. There's Dottie West. Here comes my baby right here with Jimbo on the radio. A legendary weekend extra for you. And, you know, I always have a stupid criminal. And this guy, if you ever get stopped by the popo for doing something stupid, do not do what this guy did. You see, he was down in Lee County, Florida, and he decided that he was gonna, super speed at over 100 miles per hour past the popo. You know what ensued. They took off after him. And what did he do? He wrecked his Lexus, lost control of it, rolled that sucker into the tree, scattering debris everywhere. When the popo got him out, they charged him with reckless driving, super speeding, and fleeing law enforcement. They also said that the boy showed no signs of remorse and even laughed when he asked, should I upgrade to a faster vehicle? That boy's stupid.
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4: Guys, thanks for being part of the show today. Man, I appreciate you. Love you from the bottom of my heart. Thanks for listening every Monday through Friday from 10 to 2. 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

0: 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Classic Country Legends, and good afternoon. This is Dale Mitchell. How you doing today? Well, I'm glad to hear that. Here's Ed Bruce.
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9: From the Langley Roofing Weather Center.
10: Tennessee Valley weather.
11: Humid today with chances for showers and storms and high temperatures near 80. Tonight, continued chances for showers and storms with patchy fog possible. Low temperatures in the mid-60s. Friday and Saturday feature more of the same. Continued chances for those showers and storms with high temperatures in the low to mid-80s. From the StormTrack 9 Weather Center, I'm meteorologist Olivia Glass. Q9.

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0: 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There's Miranda Lambert and The House That Built Me. If you'd like to help out a very worthy cause, the Our Ladies of Charity Thrift Store is in need of volunteers. And if you'd like to help them out, just go by in person and talk to them there. They're on Rossall Boulevard, just south of I-24. That's the Our Ladies of Charity Thrift Store on Rossall Boulevard, just south of I-24, in need of volunteers. 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Keeping it
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This is Dale Mitchell. Glad you're along with us. As always, here's Michael Martin Murphy.

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0: 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There's Ronnie Millsap and What Goes On When the Sun Goes Down. 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And if you can do that, we'll give you a 4-pack of tickets for the Braves and Pittsburgh Pirates game at Truist Park in Atlanta coming up on June 6th. 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
7: From the Langley Roofing Weather Center.
8: Humid today with chances for showers and storms and high temperatures near 80. Tonight, continued chances for showers and storms with patchy fog possible, low temperatures in the mid-60s. Friday and Saturday feature more of the same, continued chances for those showers and storms with high temperatures in the low to mid-80s. From the StormTrack 9 Weather Center, I'm meteorologist Olivia Glass. Q9.

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0: 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Where you hear all your classic country legends. There's Craig Morgan in that Redneck Yacht Club. And here's some closings you need to know about, or some changes on things for the Memorial Day holiday weekend. Chattanooga City Garbage and Recycling Collection, scheduled for Monday, Memorial Day, will be collected as normal. No change to the collection day for the Chattanooga City Garbage and Recycling Collection. Also, post offices, of course, closed Memorial Day Monday. No mail delivery that day either. Carter buses are running Monday using their weekend schedule. Also, parking is free downtown on Monday on Memorial Day, courtesy of the Chattanooga Parking Authority. TDOT's halting construction on all area projects around the, I should say, all projects around the state for the Memorial Day weekend from tomorrow afternoon at noon through 6 a.m. on Tuesday morning. The 5 Chattanooga Recycling Centers and the landfill on Birchwood Pike closed on Memorial Day Monday, and also the Hamilton County Recycling Centers closed as well. So you're up to date on the closings for Monday. And we got some Billy Dean up next on Classic Country, Q97, 399.3.
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0: 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You're going to ruin my bad reputation. In my case, you can't ruin what's already been ruined. Ronnie McDowell on your home for Classic Country Legends. With all the rain today, we've had some traffic difficulties as the day has gone on. Let's see how things are going right now with the Drive Time Traffic Update. Robin Daniels is on the case in the Drive Time Traffic Center.
1: Just a few slow spots this afternoon. 24 eastbound, about 11 or 12 minutes to get from downtown to the split. Westbound 24 is going to be 25 or 30 minutes from the split to downtown. There is a broken down 18-wheeler right after you pass Rossville Boulevard. They have been able to get that moved out of the roadway, so no lanes are blocked. Southbound 27 lined up to get onto 24 westbound. 153 is good between I-75 and the dam. 75 northbound, a little slow, passing Hamilton Place, slowing down again as you pass Ooltewah. Southbound 75 moving well. Watch out for an accident at Wilcox, just west of the tunnel.
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0: 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Whoever solves it first wins a pair of tickets to the Grand Ole Opry. 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This artist is a two-time Grammy winner and a two-time CMA Female Vocalist of the Year. This artist is a two-time Grammy winner and a two-time CMA Female Vocalist of the Year. Aha, we know it's not a man. One more clue tomorrow afternoon at this time before we play the brain teaser in the 5 o'clock hour. Check Drive Time Traffic. 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
1: And 24 eastbound, a little busy, about 12 or 13 minutes from downtown to the split. Westbound 24, even busier, 20 to 25 minutes to get from the split to downtown. Southbound 27 lined up to get onto 24 westbound. 153 looks good between I-75 and the dam. There is an accident, 153 southbound. It's right if you pass Highway 58. Everything off on the right shoulder. It's really not causing a problem. 75 northbound is a little slow, making your way past Hamilton Place. Southbound 75 looks good.
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12: Tonight, continued chances for showers and storms with patchy fog possible. Low temperatures in the mid-60s. Friday and Saturday feature more of the same. Continued chances for those showers and storms with high temperatures in the low to mid-80s. From the StormTrack 9 Weather Center, I'm meteorologist Olivia Glass.
0: Right now we have cloudy skies with some scattered showers around the listening area and 70

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0: 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It sure is something to be proud of. Montgomery Gentry on your home for Classic Country Legends. This morning, a little after 8 o'clock, we sent you our Atlanta Braves Player of the Day through the Q97, 399.3 mobile app and a push notification through the app if you have those activated, which you need to. 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And when we give you that cue, if you can tell us who the Braves Player of the Day is, you'll win a 4-pack of tickets to the Braves and Pirates game on Saturday evening, June 6th. 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

0: 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There's Shelley West and Flight 309 to Tennessee, 449. 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Admission is always free at the First Horizon Pavilion right next door to Finley Stadium. Another big Sunday in store. Let's see what's happening on the roads right now. Drive and Drive Traffic with Robin in the Drive Time Traffic Center.
1: Couple of slow spots, 24 eastbound between I-59 and downtown. Once you get to downtown, it's going to be about 13 or 14 minutes to get to the 75-24 split. Westbound 24, about 12 or 13 minutes to get from the top of the ridge cut to downtown, then you're good. Southbound 27, lined up to get onto 24. Westbound 153, southbound. Still that accident working right after you pass Highway 58. Everything off on the right shoulder there. 75 northbound, a little slow through the construction as you pass Hamilton Place. Southbound on 75, a bit slow between the split and the state line, but nothing to worry about there.
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0: Classic Country, Q97 399.3, your home for classic country legends. There's Josh Turner. It's 5:11. We're about to kick off another extra long set of continuous classic country for you. Garth Brooks gets that underway for us next here on Q97 399.3. Right now, let's see if we can give away some Atlanta Braves tickets. This morning, we sent you by way of the Q97 399.3 mobile app today's Atlanta Braves Player of the Day. If you knew who that is, be caller number 5 right now at 423-702-9799 and tell me who it is to win a 4-pack of Braves tickets for their game against the Pirates on June 6th at Truist Park. That's caller 5 right now, 423-702-9799. We find out about drive time traffic. Back to Robin for that in the Drive Time Traffic Center.
1: 24 eastbound, 12 or 13 minutes from downtown to the split. Westbound 24, 12 or 13 minutes from the top of the ridge cut to downtown. Southbound 27 lined up to get on to 24 westbound. Southbound 153, still that accident right after you pass Highway 58. Everything is out of the roadway. 75 northbound, a little slow through the construction passing Hamilton Place. Southbound 75 looks good.
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4: From the Langley Roofing Weather Center.
5: Tonight, continued chances for showers and storms with patchy fog possible. Low temperatures in the mid-60s. Friday and Saturday feature more of the same. Continued chances for those showers and storms with high temperatures in the low to mid-80s. From the StormTrack 9 Weather Center, I'm meteorologist Olivia Glass.
0: We have cloudy skies at our studios right now and 77.

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0: Classic Country, Q97-399. Not around here for a while, but they'll be back shortly, I'm sure. Blue Skies, there's Willie Nelson on your home for Classic Country Legends. It's 549, and we congratulate Steve Cleaver of Scottsboro, Alabama, our latest winner of a four-pack of Atlanta Braves tickets for the game against the Pirates on the 6th of June. He correctly identified today's Atlanta Braves Player of the Day as Drake Baldwin. We'll get one more for you tomorrow morning, a little after 8 o'clock. 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With an update on drive time traffic. Back over to Robin for that. He's in the drive time traffic center.
1: And 24 eastbound, 14 or 15 minutes from downtown to the split. Westbound 24 is about 10 or 11 minutes from the ridge cut to downtown. Southbound 27 still lining up to get onto 24 westbound. Southbound 153 a bit slow approaching I-75. 75 northbound slowing down as you make your way through the construction passing Hamilton Place. Southbound 75 looks good. Watch out for an accident at Rossville Boulevard at 43rd Street. And still an accident causing problems in Marion County near Kimball, U.S. Highway 72, just west of Sweetens Cove Road.
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0: 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Johnny Lee doing Cherokee Fiddle. We've had listeners in the past call about that song and refer to it as Cherokee Whiskey. I guess whatever's at the top of your mind at the time. Hey, tomorrow morning, one more chance to win Atlanta Braves tickets. And we've got another Atlanta Braves Player of the Day going out through the Q97, 399.3 mobile app a little after 8 o'clock tomorrow morning. You have to have the app and have push notifications activated in your settings there, and then you get that player's name, and then listen for your cue to call as the day goes on. And whenever we do that, you be the right caller, tell us who it is, win yourself a pair of tickets, I should say a four-pack of tickets, to the Braves and Pirates game at Truist Park in Atlanta on June 6th. That's a Saturday evening game. I think it's like a 4:05 in the afternoon, late afternoon start. So listen again tomorrow to win Braves tickets. Watch for that Braves player of the day tomorrow morning through the app and get set to win with Classic Country Q97, 399.3. Storm Track 9 Weather Center forecast and McBride and the Ride coming up.
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0: From the Langley Roofing Weather Center.
10: Tonight, continued chances for showers and storms with patchy fog possible. Low temperatures in the mid-60s. Friday and Saturday feature more of the same. Continued chances for those showers and storms with high temperatures in the low to mid-80s. From the Storm Track 9 Weather Center, I'm meteorologist Olivia Glass.
0: We have scattered thunderstorms all around the listening area right now and 77 degrees.

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1: She said, I need some time to find myself. 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
1: 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They should be.
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1: How often do you bring two suitcases to work? Because that was becoming a more frequent occurrence for a security guard at a food processing plant. And it didn't take long to figure out that he was helping himself to a bit of the merchandise. Well, he was caught red-handed, and a search of his apartment, well, that was quite telling, too. Because he had box after box of meat, and he had even helped himself to a bunch of cleaning supplies, too. And then there was this other thing. Police opened up his refrigerator and counted him up. He had over 1,000 eggs. Now, look, stealing is wrong on any level. But after hearing about this guy's haul, it does make me feel a little less guilty when I borrow a roll of toilet paper from the men's room up at the office.
0: It's Riding with Rowdy.
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6: From the Langley Roofing Weather Center.
7: Tonight, continued chances for showers and storms with patchy fog possible. Low temperatures in the mid-60s. Friday and Saturday feature more of the same. Continued chances for those showers and storms with high temperatures in the low to mid-80s. From the Storm Track 9 Weather Center, I'm meteorologist Olivia.

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I just want to let you know how ashamed I am for making you feel that way. I'm so sorry. Well, I've been spending too much time on making a living.

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2: Quite a few of you seem to be interested in my recent chat with country singer Clint Black, and I can tell. You can check it out yourself when you have a few minutes on TikTok, YouTube, and Facebook as well at Rowdy Vision. As long as we're online, let's go ahead and see what's up with my rowdy friends today. William is watching his waistline, but I think he got it all wrong last night. He posted, I just burned 2,000 calories because I forgot my pizza was in the oven. There is no denying that most of us are feeling pain at the pump. And there is no one better than Frank to express that in a way that we can all understand. He says, $5 is no longer gas money. Unless you're only driving to the edge of the driveway. And it must be difficult going through life looking over your shoulder all the time. And that is the best way to describe my pal Rick. He says, I threw a boomerang years ago. And now I live in constant fear.
0: You are Riding with Rowdy.
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1: You can't help but feel sorry for the graduates at Glendale Community College in Arizona who faced a pretty major setback during their commencement ceremony the other day because the college's attempt to use artificial intelligence to announce graduate names resulted in nothing less than a catastrophic failure, causing the system to just skip over hundreds of names. We're talking the very students who had been advised against using AI in their coursework. They were livid. Their big moment was overlooked and just ignored. Despite a school official's apology and acknowledgement of the error, the issue couldn't be corrected, and that left graduates and their families very upset. Many of the students plan to write the dean and the Board of Regents personally about this. But really, it'd be easier to have ChatGPT do it for them.
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1: 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Come see me, John Davis, the trade-in man, and we'll be open all day Memorial Day at Kia Cleveland on South Lee Highway, the number one Kia dealership in Tennessee, where buying cars is easy as 1, 2, 3.
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